too for me. 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

I couldn't dance. You didn't even want me around. And now I'm back to let you know I can really shake 'em down.

wanna save it from yourself. When you wanna take a bite, please, oh baby, please, you beg, you want, you say, you got to get some. Caught up in the charm that I laid on, thinking now there's nowhere to run. Just another fish to bit the worm on a hook of my line. Yeah, I keep many females longing for a chance to win my heart with SEX and plenty.